0: Three Doors Down and Kryptonite. Brad Arnold, their lead singer, of course, passing away at the age of 47 the other day. Very, very sad. I'm Ken Cocker, Daryl Hall, John Oates, and we got some Guess Who coming your way in just a little bit. And then later this hour, look at music headlines.
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0: Love that song, American Woman. They're back touring, you know. Guess who? Randy Bachman and Burton Cummings won back the rights to the name legally, and they're on an extended tour this spring and summer. We got some Heart to play for you in a bit. Pearl Jam is coming up as well as we do the Thursday Cruise.
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7: I'm Chief Meteorologist Jeff Lyons with your 14 First Alert forecast. For the overnight hours, clear and cool with a low of 46. On Friday, sunny and warmer, a high of 74. Scattered showers and thunderstorms rolling through late Friday night with a low of 55. And on Saturday, becoming partly sunny with a high of 78. I'm Chief Meteorologist Jeff Lyons with your 14 First Alert forecast.
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0: Spider-Man, that is, and Pearl Jam with Queen on the way in a bit. Time to take a look at music headlines. Hey, the Rolling Stones have announced a new studio album called Foreign Tongues, and that's due for release on July 1. Squeeze has confirmed a 30-day tour of North America starting in August. Alex Van Halen releasing a limited edition of the book Van Halen, in detail how he and Eddie started their musical journey and formed the iconic band. And Todd Rundgren is expanding his Damned If I Do tour with a large number of newly added dates this summer. And there you have it, my friends, a look at music headlines today.
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4: Reporting for Cromwell Media News, I'm Rob Nichols. At least two firefighters are recovering after being bitten by brown recluse spiders at Elizabethtown Fire Department Station 3. The city says crews have been temporarily relocated to another fire station while exterminators deal with the spider infestation. The bitten firefighters have been treated and released. Crews are expected to return to the Station 3 building today. May is being declared as Kentucky Beef Month in the Bluegrass State. This week, Kentucky Commissioner of Agriculture Jonathan Schell signed a proclamation designated May as Kentucky Beef Month to celebrate cattle producers in the state. Kentucky ranks 14th in the country for total cattle and 10th for beef cattle. In 2024, cattle were the highest earning farm product in the state, bringing in $1.5 billion. This year, beef sales could exceed $8 billion in Kentucky. Indiana Governor Mike Braun following suit with Governor Andy Beshear from Kentucky and extended the state's gasoline sales tax suspension for another 30 days in the state and paused the state's gas tax amid high prices. Hoosier drivers will save 59.3 cents every gallon for the next month. AAA says Indiana's average gas price was at $4.72 as of today, up 31 cents from last week. Attorney General Todd Rokita has also initiated price gouging investigations against retailers, inflating the price drivers have to pay. I'm Rob Nichols.
5: 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One death every 62 seconds. We invite you to join us for an informational presentation by Dr. Sherry Levinson to learn more about eating disorders. 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We're limiting it to 60 folks.
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6: Hi, Chief Meteorologist Jeff Lyons with your 14 First Alert forecast. For the overnight hours, clear and cool with a low of 46. On Friday, sunny and warmer, a high of 74. Scattered showers and thunderstorms rolling through late Friday night with a low of 55. And on Saturday, becoming partly sunny with a high of 78. I'm Chief Meteorologist Jeff Lyons with your 14 First Alert forecast.
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8: So I'll bring you guys on. You will be after basketball. So it'll be after the second commercial break. And then we'll talk about this kind of, we'll lead into what Rachel was. And then save the, you guys are all going to state, right? We'll save that for the last thing we talk about. Shadow.

0: And welcome, Red Devil fans. It is time for another edition of the Red Devil Rundown. And joining me here, back on the segment here, is Addy. Listen, I got some good news and I got some bad news. The good news is we're back on the Red Devil Rundown. The bad news is we only have like two more episodes before we break for summer. Speaking of summer, are you ready for summer?
1: I am. I'm ready to get out of the school.
0: Are you counting down the day? Come on. It's not that bad.
1: As much as I love it, I'm very grateful for my school. I love it very much.
0: Okay, so you're counting the days down, right?
1: I'm counting the days
0: down. There's like 6 days left of school. Okay, you need to cherish these moments, all right? Yeah, I know you're looking at me like, okay, what's the old man saying now? You need to cherish these moments because you're going to look back and be like, man, I just wish I could go back to high school. Those were the good old days.
1: Yeah.
0: Now I really sound old. All right. Anyways, like we said, we've got this episode of the Red Devil Rundown, and then we've got two more after that. We got some big shows planned moving forward coming up next Thursday and then the Thursday after that. So I'm looking forward to it. Then we're going to break for the summer. I have to tell you, though, I'm going to give you a little sneak peek, okay? And you and I've kind of talked about this a little bit. There are some big things that's coming when we come back in the fall. We are taking the Red Devil Rundown to the next level. And I'm pretty sure you're going to be helping with that.
1: Oh, yeah.
0: It's going to be really, really exciting. I'm not going to tell everyone all the details about it because let's just say that we're working with some last-minute details coming up with it, putting some extra planning into it, buying some more equipment. But coming up next fall when we kick it off with football, it is going to be awesome. So guess what we get to do now? We get to do the rundown, the part of the show where we talk about the things that's happened since our last show. And let's get to boys lacrosse right now. Addie, tell me a little bit about boys lacrosse. They just finished their season.
1: Yeah.
0: Tell me a little bit about boys lacrosse there.
1: Like you said, they finished their season this past Monday with a one-round district loss to South Warren. They had a tough season, but building their foundation is Coach Palmer. On the season, Williams had 4 goals and Coy had 2.
0: Yeah, they did a good job. And listen, I know it's a young team out there. They're still building and getting their foundation. Unfortunately, they did finish the season without a win. However, it's not all built on wins and losses. It's what you do on building that foundation. Coach Palmer doing a good job there. Williams, like you said, 4 goals on the season. Chris Coy getting 2 goals on there. So good job to the boys lacrosse team. Girls lacrosse, they did get a win this season, finishing the season 1-13. They also lost in the first round of the districts against Bowling Green this past Wednesday on the season. This is pretty impressive, okay? Watkins, 32 goals on the season. How many did Leslie finish with?
1: Leslie finished with 12.
0: Yeah, so that's pretty impressive. I'm pretty sure that if I had a lacrosse stick in my hand, I wouldn't be able to score one goal. But Watkins finishes the season with 32 goals, Leslie with 12, and they did get eliminated in the first round, so continuing to build their season as well. Boys and girls track. Here's the big thing about that. They are getting ready for their regional track meet coming up. That's going to be in Henderson. And before we say anything else about that, you need to go to gofan.com to get your tickets in advance if you're wanting to go attend the regional tournament in Henderson this coming Saturday. Now, let's talk about some results from the boys tennis there from track and field. On the track and field on that city-county track meet, tell you what, why don't you run us through real quick, but I gotta tell you this real quick. Coach Hall did tell me that this was the closest city county meet in a long time.
1: Yeah.
0: So when Coach Drew Hall tells me that, that's tell something special. Tell me some results from the county meet for boys and for the boys track.
1: Okay, our boys finished tied for second place with 98 points, and our first place winner had 107. Our relays finished strong. 4x100 relay and 4x400 meter relay finished first. Our 4x200 relays and 4x800 relays finished second. Kingston Dillard finished first in the 100-meter sprint. Aiden Fountain finished second in the 110 hurdles. Kenyaris Hayden finished second in the 400-meter. Landon Clark finished second in the 300-meter hurdles. Trey Shimwell finished second in the 200-meter. And Will Cook finished second in the discus throw.
0: Yeah, that's a lot of first place, a lot of first and second place there. Yeah. Great job as the boys finished tied for second place with 98 points. So a good job there to the boys. I know that they are excited because now we're getting to the end of the season and they are heading to regionals. Yeah. And speaking of regionals, let's talk a little tennis, okay? So the boys and girls tennis were in action. It was over there at the complex there starting on Monday. And advancing to the second round, we had two doubles over there. Drew and Jeremy, and also Jay, John Clay and Walker advanced.
1: Yeah.
0: It did get rained out on Tuesday, so the second round was played last night. Unfortunately, both those teams did finish the night with a loss and will not advance on that. However, we've got big news about tennis. We're going to let them talk about it because we've got those. We've got Walker and John Clay here. We've got them to talk about what happened. What did I mess up with you? Am I saying something funny? Okay, you're laughing at me. They're already laughing at me in the audience right there. All right. So we'll let them talk about their big news when they come on here, because on today's show, the tennis will be here. We're going to highlight that. We're also going to talk about the new coach, Greg Franklin. I got some basketball players that we're going to talk to. And then we're going to have something a little bit different on the show today. You like food?
1: I do.
0: I like food as well. I like food as well. We're going to talk to the OHS culinary team. I know you're thinking, what? It is. I'm pretty excited about this. Yeah. I'm a food lover myself, so I'm excited to see what this OHS culinary team is all about. They got back from a big trip, so we're going to let them tell you all about that. However, we jumped ahead of

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0: Welcome back to the Red Devil Rundown. We're going to talk a little basketball here in our second segment. And joining me here is we've got two basketball players that I'm excited to talk to. Why? Because they've got a new coach in the house that's kind of taking the direction. And he was introduced yesterday at the media center. Coach Greg Franklin was introduced to the team, introduced to the fans. Todd Harper, the AD, set it up perfectly, just talking about the tradition of what being the coach of the Red Devils means and just kind of setting the table for Coach Greg Franklin. He comes on, takes the stage, and does a phenomenal job, in my opinion, just kind of the pedigree of a coach that he is, and he comes in just with his expectations. And I wanted to talk a little bit about that with some of our basketball players. I brought on Cade Arnold and Cameron Day, basically guys that have been the heart of the program for quite some time, just kind of be the leaders of that team. And just kind of give me your impressions of what you guys thought and talk about maybe your first impressions with Coach Greg Franklin.
1: I'm very excited to get started, just get back on the court again with our teammates and everything. Definitely with the new face of the program, I'm just ready to get back on the court.
0: Yeah, so, Kay, talk a little bit about when was the first time did you know of Coach Franklin, who he was before he came into it?
1: No, I didn't. Yesterday was my first time ever.
0: First time meeting to him.
1: Yeah.
0: So I did. How did he address the team? Let's talk a bit about that. How did he come across to you guys? Are you excited for him? He talked about what he expects out of the team. What was that conversation like?
1: He did lay down his rules, and we got to go by his rules and do whatever we can.
0: I like it.
1: Make sure it's going through.
0: And Cameron, talk a little bit about laying down the rules down there. Okay. Listen, I'm firm at you lay down the expectations first. You come across a little hard, and then you lighten up a little bit.
2: Yeah, for sure.
0: Is that what it came across like?
2: Yeah, the first thing he told us was you listen with your eyes.
0: Okay.
2: So when he was talking to us, he's making sure he has all of our attention. He's stern. He wants us to listen. He wants the best out of all of us.
0: And this is something OHS doesn't do a lot, okay? The fact that they've only been through a handful of coaches in the last couple decades says a lot about who they hired and why they hired. So they go after Greg Franklin. He comes in. I was very impressed with him. And the one thing I really liked about him was the fact that he cares, okay? He talks about, yes, you can teach him basketball, but he wants his players to know that he cares. And that was pretty apparent in the conversation in the media center yesterday. Did you guys get that?
2: Yeah, yes. For sure. He told us first thing when he saw us, he was like, whenever I get these keys, we're in the gym. I live a block away. I'll let you into the gym anytime. And he said he wants to

0: wants to get to know us better on a personal level and help us out as much as he can and be involved with our lives as much as he can.
1: He sounds like he was really excited. He's a basketball guy through and through, and that was very apparent talking with him. Talk a little bit about what he said about the defense. Okay. Talk about now. He used some illustrations. We won't go in all the illustrations that he used during the media center during his press conference there. But talk a little bit about his intensity on defense and how disciplined he wants us to be. Talk about that.
0: He wants us to play Red Devil basketball. He wants us to press, get all up in him. He wants us to be conditioned. And once we turn him over, he wants us to score in the first 10 seconds of a possession.
1: Yeah, I heard that too. Okay, I heard that too. Okay, he sat there on the mic with and said, listen, I want to, as soon as we get that ball within 10 seconds, I want to score. That excites me. Playing fast really, really excites me. I mean, did you guys have wore that jersey now for a couple years, that red and black. With him at the helm now, does that excite you guys that he wants to be full go at all the times?
2: Yes.
1: That's it. Just play it out. Yes. Yep. You're wanting to go. Talk about just a little bit what the other players. I knew you guys probably when he left the locker room. Obviously, you guys talk a little bit, okay, with the other players. Is there excitement that you guys are waiting? A little bit of anticipation. You guys can't wait for him to get the keys and get started?
2: I do think everybody talked about how they were excited to get a new face in, see how he's going to lead us.
1: Okay.
0: Yeah, I think for sure everybody wants a fresh new start. I mean, it doesn't really get worse than 4 wins, right?
1: Well, it could get worse.
0: It could get
1: but
0: worse.
1: But here's the thing, and like we talk about with the other teams, we've got some teams right now that are struggling, and across the board, you look at it. But it's not – I know you guys are thinking wins and losses is everything. And when you put Red Devils across the front of your jersey, yeah, we do judge by wins and losses on there. But the thing you guys got to remember, you guys are kids. Okay, and it's all about the life lessons you learn with that jersey on, and that's what you take away from it. Yeah, the wins are great, but being coachable and having a great coach to coach you means a lot, and that's what I care about when I see the program, and it looks like you guys got that in Greg Franklin.
0: Yeah.
1: Do you guys see the fact that he's wanting to care and put more into it?
0: Yeah, especially from what I heard with him yesterday, I think he really wants to be involved with us and be with us as much as we can, and we don't lose a single senior. We didn't lose a single senior.
1: Well, it's really easy to do when you don't have a lot of seniors on the team.
0: So
1: okay? We
0: return all of our production plus all these freshmen. I think everybody's hungry. I think everybody wants to win ball games, and that's what Greg Franklin's here to do.
1: Yeah, and that's the nice thing about Greg Franklin. He comes in, and he's really got a open book with you guys because he's not losing the seniors. He's got a blank canvas, so to speak, and he's got some young guys that are coming up that are pretty decent, and even younger coming up. I was watching some of these eighth graders out there playing. There's some talent coming up and putting on that varsity level pretty soon.
0: Yeah,
1: so it's got to excite you guys because you guys will now be – you guys are going to be senior next year, correct?
0: Yes.
1: You guys will be – there'll be a couple of you guys on that team.
0: Mm-hmm.
1: Should be Marcus on there, and you guys will be on there. Am I missing anybody?
0: Davion Valor Smith.
1: Yep.
0: And is there anybody else?
2: I think it's all the seniors.
1: So you went from having no seniors to next year you're going to have 5 seniors.
0: Yeah.
1: So he's got some leadership that's coming up. Talk a little bit about your guys' roles. I've taken on that responsibility of being seniors. Okay, so now you guys will come in next year. Talk a little bit about you guys taking on that role of being seniors with the new coach.
0: It's a crazy feeling because it feels like just yesterday we were those freshmen coming playing summer league ball games with the bigger and better varsity team that we were playing for.
1: Yep.
0: But being an upcoming senior is a great responsibility. You're going to be the one helping Coach Franklin. You're going to be a leader on that court, and you're going to be the person that these freshmen, sophomores, juniors that they look up to and want to play for.
1: It's well said. And I think you guys are in great hands. We're going to have Greg Franklin on an interview on 102.7 The Game tomorrow live at 5. Get to talk to him some more. I'm excited for when he gets those keys because I have a feeling you guys are going to be in the gym and quite frequently. And he's a basketball guy through and through. So I'm excited to see what he's got in store for you guys. And I think your future is bright. I think it's really bright next season. I have a feeling that red and black will be on the top of the pedestal before we know it.
0: Yes, sir.
1: All right. Well, boys, I appreciate you joining me here talking a little bit of basketball. I know we just finished the season, but it's never too early to start talking basketball. You guys enjoy your time. Enjoy your new coach. We're going to take a quick break. When we come back, we're going to talk a little tennis right here on the Red Devil Rundown.
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5: Side by side. Oh, Ryan Preece will break loose. They're crashing mid-pack. Carson Hocevar will come to the line.
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0: Welcome back to the Red Devil Rundown. Let's move on from basketball and let's talk a little tennis. We're going to talk a little tennis here because we've got some boys here that just got done competing over there at the tennis courts over at the OSEC, and they had the regional tournament going on. Walker, you joined me last week on the show to highlight the tennis team moving forward with it, and you talk about your excitement that you had for regionals. You go up to regionals. You guys play on Monday. It's supposed to be Monday, Tuesday, and Wednesday. Yes. Let's start with Monday. You got your partner here, as John Ford's here to talk a little bit about kind of what that looked like on Monday. Talk a little bit about who you guys competed against on Monday and how it went for you.
1: So we started off with Meade County. We were able to handle business and beat them 6-0, 6-0, which was a long day. Just being on Monday, or not always on a Monday, but the first day of the regional tournament is always the longest day just because you got so many teams there. So we showed up at, I think, about 3:30.
0: Okay.
1: Didn't play until about 9:45.
0: I heard it was a long day. Now, I heard you were still playing on Monday night till about what time?
1: I believe it was like 11:15.
0: Okay, on a school night.
1: Yes.
0: On it, I tell you, you guys got, I know it's the end of school. They're like, who cares? All right. So you were able to go out there and you played all the way up there. You played two matches against two opponents on Monday, right?
1: You
0: took care of Meade County.
2: Well, we had a bye first round.
0: That's
2: so
0: what it
2: we
0: was.
2: Didn't
0: okay.
2: play the first round. We okay. just had a match in the second round.
0: So because of your rankings on there, the seeds, are they a blind seed or you come in, ranking come in, you already know what you're ranked?
2: You kind of come in. They do a seeding meeting.
0: Okay.
2: So all the coaches will come together and kind of talk about who should be where and who they think should be seated, and they base it off how the season went.
0: So you're based on skill level, how your wins and losses kind of put you on there. So you guys got a pretty good seed.
1: Well, and it was tough for us to get the seed as well because John Clay and I played, I think it was three matches before
0: right.
1: the seeding meeting.
0: Yeah, because you made that switch. You told me about that
1: So it was really tough because these other teams have been playing so long together that it was harder for us to get a seed. But luckily, we had some other coaches in our area that agreed that we should have gotten the 4 seed.
0: All right, so you get the 4 seed, you get a first round bye, then you get to play your first game against Meade County. You talked about that. You handled them pretty easily. So you guys move on to the semifinals. Is that correct?
1: Yes, sir.
0: So you guys start in the quarterfinals. You guys move to the semifinals. Talk a little bit about the semifinals and what that looked like, because it was supposed to be Tuesday. You got rained out. It happened on Wednesday. Talk to me about Wednesday.
1: Well, first off, I'm ready to go all the time, so I was really excited to play on Tuesday, and unfortunately got rained out.
0: Yep.
1: But on Wednesday, John Clay and I got together about 3 o'clock, went to go hit a little bit before, just get warmed up. And then we played against Grayson County, which going into that match, it could have gone multiple different ways. It could have been close, could have been a blowout on either side.
0: Yep.
1: And even though the score might not have showed it, they played really well.
0: Good.
1: Yes.
0: So you're hinting you took care of Grayson County.
1: Yeah.
0: I mean, that's what I was making sure.
1: It was good.
0: I was trying to pick your brain a little bit, Walker. You're like, did you win? Did you lose? You took down Grayson County.
2: We handled it pretty well.
0: Okay.
2: Yes, we handled it pretty well.
1: Which, considerably, they were probably the fifth team, which in region there's only 4 teams that get seeded, but they were probably the fifth team.
0: So you take down Grayson County. So because of that, that puts you in the final four.
1: Yes.
0: That puts you in the final four. And then Wednesday night, you had to take down – or you had to go up against what, so to speak, the number one seed against Catholics. Is that correct?
1: Yes, correct.
0: Talk a little bit about that, because I've heard that that was a little bit of a challenge going into it. You guys knew you had to face it on there. Talk about that battle. I know we don't like talking about them very much, but talk about that battle going in against the Aces.
1: They're a good team. Like, there's nothing that we can't say that, like, oh, we should have, or they were just – flat out.
2: A really solid team, and I think we had a lot of nerves going into that, and I think that just got the best of us, and I think they just ended up having a better day that day than we did.
0: Well, let me ask you a question. Do you think you play them again to a different outcome?
2: I do.
1: I mean, I would say it is a different outcome. I don't want to say that flat out, yes, we'll win, but I think we could win, but I don't want to go out and say yes, like 100%, like, we win next time. No, like, they're a good team. Like, you both have to be playing well to be able to beat them.
0: Yeah. So talk a little bit about kind of what got you there. Okay, you guys made the switch. Made partners now. What allowed you guys to step up that game, and what do you still need to work on together?
1: Well, I think Well, what helped us being able to play together is we're both left-handed. Not a lot of people know that.
0: I did not know that. That's interesting.
1: Yeah. So it's
2: in tennis, lefties is rare.
0: Yes.
2: So I think it throws a lot of people off. So I think being able to have two of those makes a big difference for the people we're playing against.
0: Okay.
2: And I think it helps throw them off a lot. So I think that's a big advantage for us that we have.
0: Well, here's the thing. You guys are not done.
1: No.
0: You're not done. Because you made the top four, you guys automatically, even though you guys didn't take down regionals, you guys automatically get to advance to what they call the semi-state, which is on May 20th in Bowling Green.
1: Yes.
0: So your season's not done. Even though you didn't walk away with that trophy at regionals, you get to move on to semi-state. So there's another match still in your guys' future.
1: Right? Yes, yes.
0: Do you know who you're going to play?
1: No, they'll have probably a drawing, I would say, within next week or the week after
2: that.
1: We'll
2: get a little bit of time after the draw to know who we're playing. And
1: we also have something that that's somewhat new. This is our third time. I think third year in a row. It's called Team Region.
0: Okay.
1: So it's team versus team. So it's a little different. So the guys that lost on Monday or Tuesday – we'll get to get another chance.
0: So there's more tennis for a lot.
1: Yeah.
0: I'm just now learning this. This is great. Yeah, I thought you guys were the only one moving on. So no, this is good news for our tennis team.
1: Yeah, so another thing, Clay told me on Monday night, he was like, everyone made it to the second round, boys and girls team. So I think in my 6 years playing, I don't think that's happening.
0: No, I did hear that everyone made it to the second round off that Monday. So that's a huge accomplishment
2: for
0: the tennis team.
2: Big for us.
1: Yeah.
2: For sure.
0: Well, here's what I need you guys to do. I need you guys to keep me informed of what happens with the team so we can announce that we got two shows left. Obviously, you guys are going to be probably playing while the shows are going on. Let me know that so we can let everyone else know how the tennis teams are going on. And good luck, guys.
1: For sure. Thank you. Thank you.
0: I appreciate you guys joining us. We're going to take another quick break. When we come back, we're going to talk about something a little bit different on the show, which I'm really excited for. We're going to be talking to the OHS culinary team when we come back on the Red Devil Rundown.
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0: Welcome back to the Red Devil Rundown. This is going to be absolutely fun because we are going to talk about something a little bit different, and that is the OHS culinary team. And I'm learning as we go on this one here. And first of all, I like food. Okay. Yes. So that's a huge plus having you guys on the show. And everyone was like, listen, who are you having on the show tonight? And I said, I'm having the culinary team. They're like, oh, really? Yeah. Well, in order to be on the show, you've got to be an OHS student. You've got to compete at some level. And that's really the only thing requirements that we got. And so you guys compete at some level. Is that correct?
1: Yes.
0: There's some competition going on. And I just saw one recently. I don't want to get there quite yet because that's really cool. Because when you talk about competition, this was a huge competition. So first of all, joining me here is Miss Roberts here. I've got Preach and I've got Icy here. That you guys are in this OHS culinary class that offers a little bit of just some teaching as far as culinary goes, just food-wise, and then also some of the competitions. You guys actually get to go to things. So first of all, we need to learn about it. Okay. So Icy, I've heard that you can help me out here quite a bit. You are the right-hand man, or woman, right-hand woman of this class. So tell me what OHS culinary is all about.
1: Okay, so OHS culinary is honestly a lot about not only just knowing how to cook and make the food and do well presentation and stuff like that. It's also about knowing how to work with your peers and knowing the teamwork and how to communicate and be able to essentially like prosecute everything the best way possible.
0: So is this a class that you take multiple years, or is this an elective? Is it just for a certain semester? How does this class work for you guys?
1: So this class is technically an elective, but it also, you can take it for all 4 years of high school.
0: Okay. How many years have you taken it?
1: I have taken it all 4 years.
0: All 4 years. Preach, how long have you taken it?
2: 3 years.
0: 3 years. So obviously you like it. When you talk, to take that mic right up, and I want to be able to hear you. So 3 years. So obviously it's fun.
1: Yes.
0: Ms. Roberts, how long have you been teaching this class?
3: This is my third year.
0: This
3: is my third year teaching.
0: Okay.
3: But I substituted in this room the year before that. So the kids that are graduating this year, I had as freshmen. So kind of got to see them all the way through. It is. Yeah.
0: So talk about the excitement of this class, because I'm just hearing about this and I know it was out there, but when I was in high school, I think I learned how to make grilled cheese sandwich and I baked a cake one time. Yeah, that's it. The stuff that I'm seeing that you guys are doing is incredible. Just highlight this class for me, that what it is you guys are doing. You guys jump in there. Tell me about this class.
1: So honestly, we sit and do a lot of catering for school events, whether it be over at the Owensboro Board of Education, whether it be for the SPED department, and it be for the teachers, because the teachers have once a month their own little thing where they have their meeting and we sit and cook food. So that means we can cook anything from like sliders to doing some form of like this chicken. We do pasta, we've done homemade cake, we've done just bounce around everywhere, we've made homemade fruit punch, we've made home like just we jump everywhere and you never know what the next meal is going to be.
0: That's impressive. I had no idea that was going on. Like, you're literally doing catering jobs for the school inside. What a cool thing for the Red Devils. Miss Roberts, talk a little bit about just your favorite thing about the class. What is your favorite thing about teaching the kids? Is there a favorite activity that you look forward to? She says it's always changing. Is there something in this class that just really excites you with it?
3: This class is student-led.
0: Okay.
3: So they come up with the menus. They come up with how we're going to serve it. They come up with how we're going to decorate it. So they come up with some very creative things sometimes, and We do it. We get through it and we, you know, execute it very well. So being able to see their creation and them execute it is pretty cool.
0: I like it. Preach, what is your favorite thing you have made in this class? Like, what, hands down, this was my favorite thing you came away with in this class. What would it be?
2: 2 weeks ago, we made some spaghetti. It looked pretty good. It smelled pretty good.
0: Just spaghetti. Anything special about the spaghetti?
2: Homemade sauce.
0: Okay. I don't think I've ever made homemade sauce in my life. Apparently I should. Was it like just, was it meaty? Was it, what was in this sauce?
2: We smashed down tomatoes, garlic, thyme, a whole bunch of just herbs. You know, made sure it was creamy and saucy and seasoned it to perfection, which I did because, you know, you ain't sneezing, you ain't seasoning.
0: I like it. Icy, what's your favorite thing you made in this class?
1: I've made a lot of things, I think, over the years. That's kind of a hard thing to pin down for me. Honestly, we've made, this was one that we made back on Valentine's Day in February for happy hours, what we call for the one for the teachers. We made this Marry Me Chicken. And we got to sit and make that homemade sauce and sit and be able to know how to put what goes into what and to be able to do the seasoning and be able to get it just that right internal temperature so that way it is so easy to pull apart that it's not tough, but it is chewy. And it was just really good overall.
0: You're making me really, really hungry just hearing you describe that. When we talk about this team, it's a class, but is there competitions that you guys do throughout the year? You guys said there's a club that kind of branches off this. Talk a little bit about that. Give me some insight of what that looks like, what this club that branches off this class and the competitions look like.
3: Our club that we host is FCCLA.
0: Okay.
3: So they have star events or competitions there where if you win the competition, you can win scholarship money toward your college money. We also, Preach, you should tell them about the competition that we did at Kentucky State Fair. You remember much about that?
2: Yes. So it was a dessert competition.
0: Dessert. Now we're talking. Keep going.
2: I mean, it was just everything. I mean, I saw everything. So like churros, strawberry shortcake. We got to go to the fair after. And we got to skip school, which is the best part for us.
0: Okay, now, you're eating churros and skipping school. Pretty sure you just hit the list of everyone saying, that's my job right there. So talk about this competition. Is there other schools that go to this? Are there judges that yes. get that you guys get judged on this?
2: Yes.
0: So how many schools are that take part in this? And what's that competition look like?
2: That one, I wasn't sure, but I think it was around 20, 25, you would say. Mm-hmm. And it was schools from all over Kentucky.
0: Really?
2: Yeah, it was amazing. Just getting to compete with everybody, not just from Owensboro, you know, but just all around.
0: So is there awards that you guys get? Have you guys achieved any awards so far in this club going to these competitions? Talk about how, let's highlight that.
3: We haven't placed yet,
0: okay. But
3: we're fresh into the competition world. So we're learning every day about all the requirements and the rules and what the judges want and their criteria, what they're going to be judging them on. So we're learning a lot right now, and we have some pretty competitive hungry students.
0: Yeah, hungry students. Yeah, that it's one of the requirements to be on this team. Talk to me about this. What do I have to do to be a judge? Like, if there is a ballot, I got to fill out real quick. Say, listen, put me on this role. I'll be a judge. You guys need to put my name in there.
3: You know, we do have a chili cook-off in our classroom every year where we have guest judges come in.
0: I haven't been invited.
3: So, yes, we will keep you in mind for that, for sure.
0: I would be excited to come
1: to
0: that.
1: I can definitely remind her.
0: Yes, please remind her that I need to come be a judge for the chili cook-off. That would be absolutely awesome.
2: I'll make it spicy just for you.
0: Oh, gosh, now we're talking. All right, so what we're going to do is we're going to take a break. And when we come back, you're going to talk to me about this huge trip that you guys just went on. I saw pictures. I'm excited to talk about it. We'll talk about that when we come back here on the Red Devil Rundown.
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0: competition. No, they're not going to Lexington. They're not going to Louisville. You guys went down to Disney World to compete on a huge level down there, which I'm understanding there was not just a few teams, but a couple hundred teams from all over the United States that went down to Disney World to compete at this culinary event. Guys, tell me about this event.
1: Man, this event was honestly a lot. It was crazy to sit and go in there and even to be just at the parks at Disney and see people from Virginia, from like certain parts of Florida. Heard someone was from California, crazy stuff like that. And just to sit and kind of get to see and meet people, and even some of the conversations we had just out of competition, people were nice, and it was nice to actually have some competition outside of, honestly, our own classroom.
0: It's cool when you get people from all over to come together, and you guys, on that level, on that stage, it's awesome. And I know that you guys were team leads. You guys had, how many students did we take down to this tournament down there?
2: 15.
0: 15 students. So we had, in this competition, we had how many? We had two teams?
2: Two teams,
0: and these are the team leaders right here.
2: Yes.
0: So they actually were kind of competing against each other.
2: Yes.
0: Okay. So you go down there. You guys are met with a celebrity chef down there. And Duff, is I saying this right, Duff Goldman?
1: Yes.
0: Okay, so he's down there, and he kind of sets the table for you guys, so to speak, on this competition.
1: Yes.
0: Preach, tell me about this competition. What was it like?
3: It was amazing. I mean, there is so much going on, so many teams. So many ingredients that I've never gotten to use before. I met a lot of cool people after grilling. I mean, like, it was nothing I've ever experienced before.
0: So, talk us through this competition. So they give you guys mystery ingredients. Am I saying this right?
1: Yes.
0: They give you guys mystery ingredients. They put a box on your table. You don't know what's in that box until he says go. Is that correct?
1: Yes.
0: All right, so you've got mystery ingredients. You open up the box. Talk to me. Do you guys have the same thing? Does everyone have the same thing in their box?
1: No, actually nobody has the exact same thing.
0: Really?
1: As the person next to them. And we were all split up into different countries as well. And we didn't know what country we were getting until we got there too.
0: Okay. So when you say different countries, you mean the ingredients came from that country origins?
1: Yes.
0: Okay. All right. So I'm just making sure I got this correct there. So nobody has the same ingredients. Some teams may have the same ones, but no one next to you does.
3: Yes.
1: Yeah.
0: All right. So you get these ingredients. Talk about what was in your box.
1: So we had actually got the country of Asia.
0: Okay.
1: And so we got to open our mystery box, and we had lamb and egg noodles and eggplant and horseshoe sauce.
0: Wow.
1: So
0: I wouldn't even know where to start. Okay.
1: We actually had come up with getting a bunch of herbs and stuff, but we had our own little table where you could get more stuff that
0: okay.
1: we needed.
0: And so a supply had, table
1: yes.
0: that everyone could use.
1: Yes. And we had actually end up being able to make an appetizer and an entree, which is required, and had to be able to plate 12 plates.
0: Really?
1: Yes. And we had sat and done and cooked this lamb into like little strips, and we had went and got some mashed potatoes over from the potatoes from the supplies table, and we had sat and made like kind of like mashed potatoes without being mashed potatoes, actually. Which sounds kind of crazy.
0: It sounds good. I'm impressed.
1: Yes.
0: How long do you have? Once you open up the box, what kind of time are we looking at here?
1: So actually, when we open the box, we get a 10-minute timer to be able to find a recipe to base everything off
0: okay.
1: of. But once that 10 minutes is up, you can no longer use that tablet.
0: Okay, that's it. So you have 10 minutes for the tablet, and that's
1: it. Then your whole new 90 minutes starts. You have 90 minutes to get everything done, presentation and everything.
0: That's impressive. That is really impressive. I don't even know where to start on that. And you guys had 10 minutes with tablet. Was it quick to come up with something? Being the team lead, so was it hard?
1: So to be able to sit, when all you look and you open in your basket and you see lamb, egg noodles, and eggplant, you're like, what are you going to throw together? You really have to sit and rack your brain. But when you go look up, and we looked up Asian recipes, and we're like, why don't we do an egg noodle appetizer and sit and have some extra vegetables thrown in there with the eggplant along with that, and then why don't we just sit and strip the lamb and put some, maybe put a vegetable with that, maybe a little bit of egg noodle, make a stir fry. So why don't we make a stir fry out of this and have the lamb on the side?
0: I'm impressed.
3: She had better ingredients than me.
0: Okay, what were your ingredients, Preach? Talk about what was in your box.
3: We had shrimp, kale, and some type of like mystery sauce.
0: Really? You don't even know the mystery sauce?
3: I do not.
0: All right, so what did you plate up then?
3: We plated up a shrimp and okra stew.
0: Okay.
3: And we had corn, bell peppers, onions, half cup potatoes, just a whole bunch of stuff. Big old soup, pretty much.
0: Well, I would probably eat it. I'd probably eat down there. Just talk a little bit about the judging process. Do they come around and taste everybody that based on the country? Do they put you guys all with the same country and they go around and taste everything? How are you guys judged on that?
1: So, actually, when we're doing the plating, we have, after we're done, we're supposed to put one bowl for the appetizer and one plate for the entree on this tray that is given to us when we get are given our plates. And we actually have to take that up to the judges on the stage for them to sit and do. And since there's more than one person doing or more than one team doing Asia, you sit and have them lined up and you have to pass it off and they'll set it up there for you and you come back.
0: Okay. How did you guys do? Did you guys rank anything down there? Did they tell you? Did they just thumbs up, thumbs down? How's that work?
2: How do you think you did?
3: I think I did great. I think we had the best strategy out of everybody. We had many compliments that we used the only hot food there because everybody started too early. I told my team that we're going to cut up everything, prepare everything, but we're going to cook once there's a couple, like once a couple minutes are shaved off so that way our food is hot at the end of the business.
0: Smart thinking. So talk a little bit about kind of the excitement you got this year. And you've already told me the excitement you have for next year. We're going to make sure this is recorded because I think we need to get this recorded. Talk about your excitement to do this again next year.
3: Oh, we're in a place up there, top three.
0: Okay.
3: Top three. There's no excuses, nothing. We're gonna get a reward. We're gonna bring it home, and we're gonna show that Owensboro is bigger than just football, and you know, just bigger than just sports.
0: I like
2: Owensboro
0: it.
2: Can cook.
0: Owensboro yes. can cook. Yes, they can. Yes, they can. Now, here's the thing, judges wise, I can judge down there too. Okay, so if you can find a way to put my name in there, Disney World, I'll come to Disney World. That's no problem at all. I'll do it. Well, guys, I appreciate you guys coming on the show. This is something absolutely totally new for the show. And I guarantee you there's tons of people listening on the radio right now and watching this on 102.7 The Game that don't even know anything about the competition when it comes to the culinary side of it. And I'm glad we can show them. So, guys, keep up the great work. Icy, great job presenting what you guys have done. Very well spoken. And I can see why you are in second in command over there.
1: Yeah.
0: Guys, is there anything else about culinary that we need to know about? Did we cover everything?
3: We're the best school in Kentucky.
0: Anything else?
1: Honestly, a lot of people jump into culinary thinking they're just going to learn how to cook and, you know, work together. And honestly, a lot of the time people forget that we're also just as much as a family as any other sport that you join.
0: It's a team sport. I love it.
1: I've been in this class for 4 years. I've seen people come and go. I've seen people leave because they didn't like it. And I couldn't wrap my head around why. I mean, I did try to leave a couple of times. I will say that because I didn't understand why I kept getting put in culinary. But like now I understand. Culinary is like my family, a home away from home.
0: And you like it.
1: And I love being a part of culinary every year that I've done it.
2: She's graduating next week.
1: I am graduating.
0: Oh, man.
1: And I have even more like felt so appreciated to actually have the opportunity to be an intern for her and be that secondhand person to just continue. And now to be able to teach some of these kids that are going to be going from juniors to seniors next year how to sit and function and how to, you know, just be able to do anything. And honestly, I say thank you to Miss Roberts. She's watched me grow a lot as a person, and she's honestly helped me grow as a person as well, especially not just with cooking, but, you know, being a wonderful teacher where I'd never thought I would be.
0: Well, guys, thank you so much. I appreciate it. Obviously, you're doing a great job over there putting your fingerprint on this program here. Preach is excited about it. Very well spoken here from Icy and her love for it and her appreciation that you have taught them and just what her how she valued this entire program. So
3: I will say, Miss Roberts is the best teacher in OHS.
2: Oh, God.
3: And we have a great instructor, too.
2: Stop.
0: Well, guys, thank you so much for joining us. I love it. We're going to have you guys come on some more. Let me know when that competition and the chili cook-off.
2: Yes.
0: Don't forget, I'm coming to judge.
3: Hey, if you want all some right. food, look up Chef Preach.
0: Let's do it.
2: Got some good stuff in there.
0: Well, guys, thank you so much for joining me here on the